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Throw away any work to be done. Let the music play on, play on, play on, play on. Everybody sing and everybody dance.

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Hey, it's a mess out there. They can leave, but we don't care. 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I'm good right here. I've been